0: 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Introducing first, fighting out of the blue corner, training out of Grappland, holding an MMA record of 7 wins and 3 losses. Representing Turkey and Azerbaijan, Rasul Sagittarius Raheemov. Introducing his opponent, fighting out of the red corner, training out of Tiger Muay Thai, holding an MMA record of 4 wins and 0 losses. Representing Paraguay, Waldemir Burrites.
1: All right, here, turn it a bit. Yeah, thank you very much. Watch out for the headbutt logo and back of the head. You both know the rules, fight fair, fight clean. Touch glove if you want. Back your corner. Osgar. All right, judge, tie. Ready? Choke.
2: 第一回合现在开始。场上白色短裤拉苏尔，高端小。

Watch out back on the head. Watch out back on the head. Dive, dive, dive.

0: Now, set position. Set position. Inside the guard. Please, please, watch out back ahead. All right, wait, wait, wait. All right, time, ready, let's go.
1: 再次回到刚才同样的靶位。
0: Keep it clean. Keep it clean.
1: 打斧打头，第二回合一分半钟，拉祖尔上位想做砸肘，但又被控住左手。第二回合倒数的几十秒钟，两个人要重新回到站立的环节。后手直命中，勾斧然后再打头。

0: Ladies and gentlemen, after three rounds of battle, we turn now to the judges' scorecards. Judge number one calls this contest in favor of Britas. Judge number two calls this contest in favor of Rahimov. And judge number three calls this contest in favor of your winner by split decision. Russell!
1: 最终是拉苏尔分歧判定拿下比赛的胜利。

0: Ladies and gentlemen, after three rounds of battle, we turn now to the judges' scorecards. All three judges have called this contest in favor of your winner by unanimous decision. Yoshida Kase!
1: 今天皇城一致判定拿下比赛的胜利，恭喜今天皇城。

0: Ladies and gentlemen, after 2 minutes and 1 second in the second round, your referee has called a stop.
1: 第二回合2分01秒，达利安打卧底 ，KO 的方式拿下比赛的胜利。

We have three-minute rounds of lightweight Muay Thai. Introducing first, fighting out of the blue corner, training out of FA Group, representing Thailand, Son Suk Noi. And introducing his opponent, fighting out of the red corner, training out of Thailand, Kao Kao, with a fight record of 63 wins and 20 losses, a 76% win rate. Representing

0: gentlemen, after three rounds of battle, we turn now to the judges' scorecards. All three judges have called this contest in favor of your winner by unanimous decision. 阿达查！
1: 恭喜阿达查，一掷判定拿下比赛的胜利，没有任何的疑问。

0: 是前面那非常漂亮的三次击倒的回放。阿尔巴德尔这个前手的跳步的摆旋平勾做的是非常的精准，也是他的重要的杀手锏，突进以及迎击都有精彩表现。
1: This match was presented to you by Monster Energy. Ladies and gentlemen, after three rounds of battle, we turn now to the judges' scorecards. All three judges have called this contest in favor of your winner by unanimous decision.

0: Ladies and gentlemen, after three rounds of battle, we turn now to the judges' scorecards. All three judges have called this contest in favor of your winner by unanimous decision. 子晴，
1: 最终是来自中国香港的卢芷晴，通过一致判定的方式拿下了自己在万州五格斗夜的两连胜。恭喜卢芷晴，也恭喜苏波帮，恭喜他们团队。

0: after 1 minute and 21 seconds in the third round, your referee has called a stop to this contest. Your winner, by way of technical knockout, Zhao Zhong Dong!
1: 恭喜赵正东 TKO 拿下比赛的胜利，酣畅淋漓的一场大胜。

0: Ladies and gentlemen, after 1 minute and 25 seconds in the third round, your referee has called a stop to this contest. Your winner, by way of knockout, John Jae!
1: 陈佳一，最后一个回合 KO 的方式拿下比赛的胜利。恭喜陈佳一，我们也期待接下来他在万州五格斗夜的表现。